trying to steal our joy, but leaving us with lessons that only have made us stronger, only have made us dig deeper, only have taught us how to stand up when we are knocked down. They actually gift us with

you're listening to 104.2 Pro 2 teman terbaik kamu. Yes, this is your English show. And you know, every Thursday I will accompany you in your English show to talk, to discuss about something. Yeah, I know. Actually, I used to prepare a topic for you, but I'm not yet thinking about any topics, but yeah, because previously we talked about something that we are thinking about, yeah, something that makes us overthink about something. So I want to ask you about what is the most thing that make you overthinking? You know what I mean? Because I always listen to my friends that they are overthink about words, overthink about their relationship, yeah, and also about their family. I want to know, how about you? Do you kind of person that are you overthinker? Or maybe you're not really thinking about something too much, like okay, this is a problem, but let's find out for the solution, let's resolve it, or you're just only thinking about it just at that time. Yes. Or maybe you're thinking too much, like thinking too far, like maybe you're already thinking about 10 years later. But it's okay, it's also a really good way to prepare your future. Okay, then if you have anything to talk about, something that you thinking so much, teman produ, you can call me maybe, or you can text me via WhatsApp in 0819020570. Maybe you can send me a direct message in Instagram at produfm mataram, or by RRI digital. Okay, I will waiting for you until 6 p.m. So don't go anywhere. Stay tuned.

Sultan berdua, there is one thing I've noticed about overthinker is that they always plan things far ahead, focusing on all the possibilities of what could happen in life. Risk, the worst case scenario, or the best things that could happen. It's perfectly normal to think about it for the future, but what if it harms your health? Instead of smooth sailing, overthinking often leads us into illness, especially psychological issues. Many factors influence overthinking, like life's demands, environmental pressure, and endless ambition. So, what should we do?

Overthinking happens when your mind keeps replaying problems, worries, or what-if scenarios without moving towards a solution. So here are some practical ways to reduce it. Okay, first thing first, ask yourself, can I control this? When a thought appears, separate it into things I can control to take action, things I can't control to practice letting go. For example, it's like, I have an exam next week. Okay, so I will study. For another example, what if everyone thinks I'm not smart? Then you can't control what people think about you. I mean, people can have their own opinion. Yeah, that's right. The second one is set a worry time. Like, it's normal to worry about something, yeah, but instead of worrying about it all day, give yourself 10 to 15 minutes to think about your concerns. When worries pop up outside the time, tell yourself, I think about this during my worry time. Okay, so you will not disturb by your thing, your things, and then you can keep focusing to do what you are doing right now. Next, focus on facts, not assumption. Like, overthinking over often sounds like, what if I fail? They probably don't like me. Challenge those thoughts, okay? Two, what evidence do I have? Is there another possible explanation? Okay, if the tips that I tell you not really work, maybe I can give you more tips, like a small action that you can do so you can be more calm and not think too much about something. But I will tell you after I play these songs for you, okay?

Another tips to make you stop being an overthinker. So, action reduces anxiety better than endless thinking. Ask yourself, what's the smallest step I can take right now? Even a minute? 5 minutes? Okay, 5 minutes task can break the cycle. So, first thing first, get out of your head and into your body. Like, you need something to

0: let the emotional, let the pressure flow. Like you can go walking, exercises, stretching, deep breathing, clean your room, or listening to music. Physical activity helps interrupt repetitive thoughts pattern. So if it happens like many times in your head, just do something else, okay? Instead of just thinking about your problem. Next, limit information overload. So too many opinions, videos, or social media posts can fuel overthinking. Give yourself permission to stop reaching, researching, and make a decision with the information you already have. Next, the seventh one is practicing being present, like a simple grounding exercises, like name 5 things you can see, 4 things you can touch, 3 things you can hear, 2 things you can smell, and 1 thing you can taste. It brings your attention back to the present moment. And remember, thinking isn't the same as solving. So many people overthink because they believe more thinking will create certain. In reality, like overthinking seeks certainty and healthy thinking seeks progress, okay? A simple daily reminder: when you catch yourself overthinking, ask yourself, is this a real problem or an imagination scenario that I have in my head? Or can I do something about it right now? And what is the small action I can take today? If you do it like the tips that I already told you just now, I believe that you can be better, you can be calmer, you can be happier, not really thinking so much about your problems. Yeah, because I want you to be happy. That's all. I don't want you to get sick or being in so much pressure. Just let it go, let it flow, and I believe that everything will be okay.
1: Hello, it's Ray here. Please get nice and comfortable and lock your phones, because the story is about to begin. Ladies and gentlemen, I'm gonna tell you about one of the many men. Name is irrelevant, height is irrelevant. He was 1 out of 10, I wish that I knew it then. I'm still recovering.

know the time is up, so I have to end this Your English Show right here, right now, because it almost 6 p.m. Okay, thank you everyone for listening to Your English Show today. I hope that everything that I told you about how to stop being an overthinker is useful. And for the next week, on Thursday, I will see you again on Your English Show. I will prepare another topic that, you know, we can talk about together. And after this, we have Senjata Fakur, so don't go anywhere. Stay tuned.

need time. And honestly, I never liked anyone the way that I liked you. So, I hope you'll wait for me. I'll be worth it.

There are parts of my story I tried to hide in the glory and sweep it under the table so you would never know. Sometimes I feel like an accident. People look when they're passing and never check on the passing.